Live Rockin' Friday Night Vibes. 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
1: You know, our refreshing Atakan song, to me, it's the longest while I haven't heard a radio station play an Atakan song. Thank really? You so much for Mona.
0: Oh, really? Really?
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0: 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If I love your life. 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
3: Hi, girl. 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
0: Papayo,
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0: Thank you, Carla.
3: From Princess Dong.
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0: All right, nice.
3: Have a nice day.

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0: Blessing. Good night, Ramona, a.k.a. Ramunzi. Ali just checking in, sending some love. Friday night, this is the vibes. That's how I want to feel tomorrow night. You see them kind of music? It's vibes after vibes with City 105.1 FM. Sexy Nigel, as everybody calling you, with your sweet self.
1: What are you calling them?
0: Maldry, Yoga Maldry, you know. 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
1: Hi, Ramonzi. Good night. Hi, DJ Nigel. So, Ramonzi, you know, people used to be looking at the live to look at you. All of a sudden, nobody are looking at you again, you know?
0: That good?
1: Is Nigel. Well, listen, I'm not going on because me are looking at Nigel never. 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Who does that? Hey. What are you doing, Ramonzi?
0: Hey, but Moses, I invited the ladies specifically to come and look at Nigel.

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0: Hey, good night, Munzi. Simo checking in here. It's Friday afternoon on the circuit at the gym as we speak. But you know, I gotta check in with you. Love the vibes musically. Have a good
1: Simo.
0: Night.
1: Same to you, darling. That's up on board. Hey, Nadia, what's up, darling? Shout out to Sitaram and Ricky, locked on as well. That's such another voice, so quickly. Let me hear this one.
2: Hi, Ramona. I pronounce my name Halcyon.
1: Halcyon.
2: I spoke with you in Ken's after party for his August boat ride last year. You had liked my earring, a big green leaf. Yeah, so I am that person.
1: Halcyon, girl?
2: Yeah, Halcyon is how you pronounce it.
1: Halcyon, I can't remember what I'm yesterday. So August, Halcyon again? Trust me, I ain't even remember. Trust me on that.

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1: Ramonzi, good night, Ramonzi.
0: Hi, darling.
1: Just reach home. I hear you having a, you're mashing up the radio. Glad to hear so, man. Well, what's Nigel? What a woman who continue to be back there.
0: Yeah, boy.
1: Yeah, we'll get you, dog, your GT. Yeah, GT.
0: Boy.
1: Well, boy.
0: They're going crazy.
1: Yeah, yeah. Well, I know what them girl go do, you know. I feel you spit in them girl mouth, Nigel girl. Nigel boy. Nigel boy, I feel you spit in them girl mouth. But then girls do on this year, be back.
0: Wee.
1: Yeah. Just put in a girl mouth.
0: Wee. Wee. Yeah, boy. Wee.

0: environment.
1: When I don't want to accuse me teacher girl, I don't know who is that teacher accusing, you know. I'm inventing groceries. I'm buying big groceries, 50-50 money spending, money running.
0: Hey, but what do Beatrice, boy? Beatrice says she dream a DJ and she dreamed when she went in the grocery and money spending. Was it bass? You know, bass like they're spending money. Was it bass? I feel it's bass. Bass, pick up yourself, man. Beatrice dreaming here, boy. You know that you're girl. You know that you're girl. Oh, let me come back.
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0: Pleasant good night to you, DJ Ramona. Your vibe was really, really nice today from since morning. Music singing really, really nice. DJ Ramona, you reach home safe with all God's blessings coming from Purple Diamond.
1: Yes, Purple! I'm not here alone. Remember, Nigel is here as well. Yeah, yeah, yeah.

0: this miserable man of the sea.
1: Well, Ramonzi, well, you can't forget me at all. I have one hairstyle and you can't forget me. You know why? I can't behave myself. Yeah, who does that?
0: Yeah, you just naturally have no behavior, Moses. So, yeah, we don't know.

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1: Oh, gosh, timeless, them a do it. Zit. I know miss a chin dip on your feet. Zit. Yes, man, I trap's the youngest general represent. You understand?
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1: Okay. 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You better stop it, yes, you don't have a career. You'll have a career. And I'll tell you, get out of here. 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Come quick, whoa. 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

stop it. I just reached the airport and I buy a ticket. The airport that a landlord said that was Gatwick. Reach a Jetstar, type a telex. I was stopping to my next girl, her name Paulette. Simone hear that and Simone get vexed. 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She had to confess that I am the best. 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
1: Okay. Well, I have something to sing for the man about them, the pan crack and cook. And even the girls, them too. You better stop it, yes, you don't have a career. You'll have a career. And I'll tell you, get out of here. See? It goes like this. Doing, making love, the girl tell me to come. 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And if I don't come quick, I can't forget it. So I'm a draw from a jinxing and I take one sip. Should I see me just a gallop like a horse, I get whipped. Come quick, whoa. She said you are love and not another, although some men change. 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Sweet, sweet love, yes, she gives me forever.

to reach the airport and I buy a ticket. The airport that the landlord said that was Gatwick. Reach a Jetstar, type a telex. I was stopping to my next girl, her name Paulette. Simone hear that and Simone get vexed. All of a sudden she draw fear ex, but her ex couldn't kiss and he couldn't caress. Due to how he freebase, he didn't have a chest. She have to confess that I am the best, cause of me take the S off of Superman chest and take out the B off of Batman Billy. That's

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late for work today, make sure you make a little phone call, especially if you had to relieve somebody. So yeah. But it's going to be a good one today, but it's going to be a blessed one today. Of course, tonight we're getting ready for that reunion. Out there by Sammy, going to be letting you know about that. Shouts to those of you all who probably had graduation ceremonies during the week. Always proud of their kids, but tonight is your turn.

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All right, so get ready for the spirit of Parang, people. 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We're bringing the joyful sounds, festive vibes, and authentic spirit of Parang. All right, whole July. Right, so look out for that in the supermarket, shopping malls, we'll be there in the plazas, right? The top sports bars, right? We'll be there throughout the month of July. Don't miss out. 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

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We always do that. What school you went to, what year you graduated at 11 o'clock. Right, we have two ladies on one ticket tonight, boy. 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The reunion is on tonight. We're coming out nice.

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1: Oh, yeah. 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

0: been doing this morning?
1: Good morning. Good morning. Sweet Peace and then morning greetings to the Pig Up Corner crew. Good morning.

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1: 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Good morning, everybody. Have a blessed day. Today is a rainy, wet Saturday. There's no time to waste. Where's the good father? Where's the good? You do what you gotta do. Do what the Lord bless you to do. Right? Make your money, father. Outside right now, there's a window in that studio that's falling. Go outside, rain falling like that. Lightning and thunder like this, like that.
0: What?
1: Sammy, my boy, you have a blessed day today. Today's your party. Your fat. Everybody go up by Sammy and have a blessed one. Right? Yep, my, yep.

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1: Back in the days when I was young, I'm not a kid anymore. 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
0: Now I'm gonna go way back. 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

ADC Arima. ADC Arima Door Center. 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ADC Supermarket out there in Arima. 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Dashin Bush.

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0: Every lady loved this song. 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And the video. 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I'm giving you two today.

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All right, so they need some power force. Yes, the muscles. All right. Emmeline, I want muscles. Diana Ross, I named my first daughter Diana. Yeah, boy. The boss, Diana Ross, boy. I want muscles. Bass, I want muscles. Diana Ross, Angie, loving the music out there in Virginia. Big up to Ali. I need muscles. Diana Ross graduated in 2000 to 2007. Upper Level Educational Institute. Yeah. Diana Ross.

chance to hear deals like this. So ADC Supermarket, number 4 Cleaver Road out there in Arima. Yeah. Watch me. That thing, meat too, you know. Let me see what they have in the meat section here. Pig feet, 3 pounds of $40. 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Arawak gizzard and liver, 2 for $20. Right? And they are pet meat, meat to the pets. Buy one, get one free. Yeah, Natalie. Hey. With the San Fernando government, secondary San Fernando government, class of 86, Lone Ranger, Rosemary, yeah, boy, some rockers, boy, back in the days. Oh, oh, oh, boom, boom. Tune was bad, boy. Hey! Hey, coming up at 12 o'clock, look out for a special surprise. He's stepping in. I know Sammy wasn't coming today. I brought my lunch just in case, you know. Big up to the ladies. DJ Dr. Russ is coming up at top of the hour. 12 o'clock, in for Sammy today. Because you know Sammy had to make sure the place nice for the graduation ball later. Right, we're also getting ready for that Immortal on the 31st. Big up to Happy People Promotions as well, too. Yeah. And of course, July the 11th, Athlete's Glow in White. All right, so in light of recent events, I have to play this.

morning to you, bass. 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Couple Diamond locked on Vibes T105. 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

basket. Yes, like I always say, them kids on vacation, they open up the fridge every minute. 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But you gotta bust your pocket. Because ADC Supermarket has everything, right? From drinks to canned foods. Remember, you can donate some stuff for our friends out there in Venezuela. 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

0: to make sure I had the right date because I got instantly confused when I heard your voice. Have a wonderful weekend, Dr. Ross.
1: Pronounce that word quickly, eh? Don't take your time and pronounce that word. Pronounce that word very quickly. Very quickly, Catherine. Very quickly, baby girl.

0: boy, salt boy. Tonight I hope good. 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Don't do me that boy. You're gonna make me feel sad. Don't do me that easy, Williams. Easy, baby girl, easy. Tonight I know. I knew Grant tonight. I'm also in Captiville in Point Fortin tonight as well. A deep down south tonight. Oh, wash boy. But I not now, Papa. Yeah, green. I hear she could cook a good provision and salt fish, you know. I hear so, you know. I wonder if she could cook a good salt fish, boy. How you feel? Let me go live, let me go live. Hello, good afternoon, welcome.
1: When Moses eating salt fish,
0: uh-huh.
1: He just eat it good.
0: Uh-huh.
1: You wash it nothing, you eat it dirty. Once you get it,
0: uh-huh.
1: You have it all. You leave it none for tomorrow. It's all for today.
0: Wait. Moses, wait. Moses, if they don't wash, it's nothing real salty, but you go raise your blood pressure, boy?
1: Let me say something there. The way our water does operate,
0: yeah.
1: You do our water all the time. You go wait for water to come to wash that next thing.
0: Now, boy, washing our saltfish first, boy. I got too salty, boy. I boil it and scald it. But you eating saltfish raw just so, boy?
1: Doctor, listen.
0: Moses, but you really is a fish,
1: doctor,
0: man?
1: The ancient days, people need to see.
0: All right, you're right.
1: You want one thing?
0: All right, you're right. You're correct.
1: We have to go back to that time.
0: You're correct. Yeah. All right. Take win then, Moses.
1: Who does that?
0: You don't want to lose all the minerals.
1: No.
0: And the omega.
1: And if you do something at the end of custom doing every day, and you're doing it in moderation.
0: All right.
1: Nothing wrong with that.
0: All right. I was just concerned about
1: your body, they will kill you.
0: I was concerned about your blood pressure now. If you're going to raise it all that salt in the salt fish, it's raw just so. All right. I was concerned. All right, but once you know the formula, you go in and eat a salt fish raw, brother. Dirty as it is. All right, partner. Who does that? I ain't doing that. I'm sorry. I put up my water to boil. I put in the fish in the bowl. And I soak in it. And I desalt it. By too much salt, boy. What's they say? Roger, so yes, no, me, no? Hello, good afternoon. Welcome.
2: Afternoon, Dr. Ross.
0: Oi, what's going on? They're checking your clock, your date, and your calendar.
2: I'm checking his date.
0: Yes, baby girl, how are you going?
2: I'm going good, man. I had it through the last 2 weeks going there very bad, boy.
0: But you survive it.
2: Yes, I survive it.
0: God is good. The Creator is good.
2: Yes. I want to say hello to Jungle Man, Petrus, Ramona, and all the morning five listeners, and DJ, good day to them. And you have a safe journey when you finish.
0: All right.

0: The ladies DJ on a Saturday, Dr. Ross.
1: Yes, baby.
0: Dr. Ross, you like that Saltfish song, eh?
1: But Saltfish is life. I don't like Moses. See, Moses? Moses say, you're going to wash it nothing. Not me, that. Already man said.
2: Dr. Ross, you see when you're talking about Saltfish, when Moses eating Saltfish, he does eat it good. Wash it clean, eat it dirty.
1: Hey, not me, that. I'm boiling my water first.
0: Dr. Ross, I love it. Eat this all fish, I love it.
1: Yes, baby.
0: Love in the house, Jaffrey in Canada.
1: Yeah, baby, Dr. Ross, you're gonna play that song again. And the lady's like, I'm a chef, I mean, I can cook. Again, let's say again.
3: Saltfish.
1: Let me shut down this hour.

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All over TNT. Oh, Williams. WPC Williams. Oh, gosh, baby, I'm going to miss you tonight. If it's one person I'm going to miss you,

0: Kaj mawtu bojla bakala u għaj, kaj jida ġessu, jgħati bej kaj mawtu għan xkoli ta' nekin fitarta.
1: Catherine says Sulfur Saturdays is not Soup Saturdays again, you know. Catherine now says, Doctor Ross, when you're on the air, it will

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0: 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Raw, uncut, unfiltered, and unplugged. That's right. We're going to call in now, answer two trivia questions correctly for your chance to win a ticket to that one, all right? Canvas Corner, unplugged. 623-5105. Let's go to the line. Hello, good afternoon. Welcome.
1: Hello, good afternoon.
0: Good afternoon.
1: Yeah, I'm calling Dr. Ross.
0: You calling to win a ticket to go to Songforge? I doubt that.
1: I don't know. Dr. Ross, anything you give me a ticket, I don't begin a trial. I'm not correct and I'm not sweet.
0: So if you win this, so if you win this ticket, you're going to Songforge tomorrow, or you're giving somebody it?
1: I want to talk to you. Oh, you want? I'm going to be having a wedding tonight, ooh, and I hope you will be in bliss.
0: What wedding? What wedding is that tonight? What wedding? A couple of
1: asking my family tonight.
0: Oh, yeah, but we don't have a wedding.
1: I will give him a pass and a witness and everything ready, only to sign.
0: All right, we're going to talk about that, right? I'll try my best to be there because I have two places tonight to be in South. All right,
1: yeah, so. Be there because I'm bringing gifts for you.
0: Well, God, baby, here, what's going on? I'm going to talk to you. I'm going to talk to you. Gosh, she bringing gifts. Stacey bringing gifts. I don't see Williams. Williams walking tonight, duty tonight on my side. Oh, gosh. And I'm going to talk about that after. Right now, I'm giving away a ticket for tomorrow. Let me deal with the ticket giveaway first, and then I'm going to deal with that tweet tonight. Well, you're going to really make me. I never drive. I'll reach up at 3 o'clock, 4 o'clock in the morning. What the chiller says? All right, 623-5105 or 624-7729. All right, let's go live. Hello, good afternoon. Welcome.
1: Yeah, doctor.
0: You're calling to win the ticket or what?
1: I don't know. Give me the question.
0: All right, good. All right, darling. All right. All right. What is the name of the event?
1: I know what the event is talking about.
0: All right, darling. Thank you. All right. So she tried. She did on the event. All right. So I'm giving away tickets. A ticket right now for tomorrow. Let's go. Let's see what we got on the line. 623-5105 or 624-7729.

0: Let's go live. Wait, let's go live. Hello, good afternoon.
1: Hi, good afternoon.
0: Hi. Rice, Rice, wonderful. What is the name of the event?
1: Canvas.
0: Canvas what? Something else. Canvas what?
1: All right,
0: no problem. He was halfway there, you know. Canvas something. What's the name of the event? Tomorrow.

0: afternoon. Welcome.
1: Yeah,
0: Canvas Con, Southern Plains. You just have
1: well, it's the same song, I call back.
0: All right, good. So, Canvas Concert Unplug. And it's two questions they told me to ask, so that's the first one. The second one is, who is the featured artist at Canvas Concert Unplug?
1: Well, Kuching.
0: That's it. You're quite correct. Congratulations. This ticket is yours.
1: Wonderful.
0: You have our WhatsApp number? It's 388-1051. 388-1051. 388-1051.
1: 388-1051.
0: That's it. Send me a full name to that right now because right. I want to put your name on the ticket. All right? One time.
1: All right. No problem.
0: All right, brother. Blessings, man. What's your first name?
1: Ricky.
0: All right. Send me a full name. Okay. Thank you.

0: 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Let's take a few. We're going to jump back with your phone calls.
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Elephant ready for tonight? For the reunion? Tonight! Oh, my Sammy gonna be nice, boy. Yeah, boy. All the big ones happening all over TNT. And of course, you know where I'm gonna be. I'll be coming up in the reunion a little late. A late-ish. Alright? I'll let you know from now. I don't go New Grand first. Then I go in Point 14. Then I come in Arima.

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3: Gonna be heading to the phone lines. Get ready. It's a Saturday afternoon.

0: Good afternoon, darling. What's going on?
1: What's going with you? I just spoke in your pain.
0: Yes, so came up here.
1: My blood. Yeah, man. And I have a message on God's pain. Thank God for never my most when he saw me rotten. I'm coming back. You are coming in tweaking. You will be the front one.
0: That's the message for Catherine, right? All right.
1: Yes.

call him. When I reach by the center, call him, and he go bring me in. Is that steam? Is that steam tonight? Yeah, yeah, yeah. Alongside Queen, steam, and a whole set of steamers. I'm going in that steam first. Good. Then I head into. Well, I go.

0: 12:30. And then I leave in point from 12:30 and I head in New Grant. And I reach New Grant to play from 1 to 2. And then I leave in from New Grant from 2 o'clock to come on Rima. Look at drive tonight, Easy Radio and call it Easy.
1: Rusty on a Saturday, boy. What? Blitz. Them boys come out with some Cowie Lennox still.
0: Oh, gosh. Line 2, good afternoon, good afternoon.
2: Well, boy, Bulls and Oxtail with Dr. Rush.
0: Bono, we call it Bulls and Oxtail.
2: Bulls and Oxtail.
0: Oh,
2: just bring me, you know, but I had to put the Bulls to get the Oxtail.
0: It's a little something, you know. Normally, Saturday, we're not hold on a Saturday. It's called Soup Saturdays. But
2: well, this is what I'm talking about.
0: But today is reunion Saturday because you know it's reunion tonight. We play the Toxic One.
2: Here, what I'm telling you.
0: Mm.
2: You know why it's right now, boy, Rashi, boy?
0: Where's?
2: Right, you got right a little way from St. Joseph's State.

0: The door plate.
1: See, they're not tuning this. So what? Russia on a Saturday, right? That is a special.
0: All right, brother, easy. Line one, good afternoon. Line one, not there. Let's touch some more of your voice notes inside. Voice notes.
2: Wait. How I reach in that?
0: I don't know.
2: How I reach in that?
0: I don't know, girl.
2: How I go in my phone says, Granny, oh God, don't do me that. Granny, I love you. Don't do me that.
0: I don't know. And out of all the people, Catherine, you go cook saltfish for, especially your saltfish. And provisions. Is Moses? You go make a provision and saltfish with an avocado and thing for Moses? That one. So most people want to taste your hand. Hello, good afternoon.

0: piece of that crystal alone. You gotta play the whole thing. Kurt! What's going on with you, Kurt? Kurt, send me a voice note and let me know why. Send me a voice note and why I should play the crystal longer. Tell me why I should play that particular crystal longer. Send me a voice note, Kurt. I want no time. Send me a voice note. Voice note.
1: Dr. Ross, I take a walk to drive around in that party too, you know. Don't worry, you relax your eyes and your hands and you'll be there, you know.
0: But tonight in New Grand Izuri, is that kind of... It's an Espanol party, yeah? Si, senorita tonight. It's only senoritas in that dance tonight. Oh, my goodness. Good back on that.
2: Oh, Dr. Ross.
0: Come
2: here. You know that anybody soak up with you having your whole crate?
0: Eh?
2: I don't tell you that already from day one.
0: Yeah, boy. The man said that's the baddest soccer plate I have, you know, the crystal, you know. The man said that crystal is the baddest, you know. Let's go, line one. Good afternoon.
3: Good afternoon, Dr. Ross. How are you, man?
0: How you going, good, brother? How are you going? How are you going?
3: I'm blocking the line, man. I'm blocking the line.
0: With everything nice, what's going on, my brother? I know that you...
3: Everything good, man. What are you doing?
0: I did it. Yes, yeah, boy. And on Saturday.
3: Life pressure, boy.
0: Yeah, boy. The catch me on Saturday, boy.
3: I should have been there seeing you, boy.
0: Well, they know we think this go, boys. It's a Saturday, boy. And a soup. What kind of soup you like to drink?
3: Yeah, but if you see me, what
0: are
3: you going to do, boy?
0: Well, nothing. I'll get a beer. You need to drink a beer?
3: Yeah.
0: What kind of beer you
3: don't
0: drink?
3: I don't smoke.
0: You don't drink, you don't smoke?
3: No, you know that.
0: Well, yeah, that's true. Let's have
3: I
0: a good time.
3: I'm going to raise my back foot and spin and do my get that snow candy.
0: All right, my brother. Bless you. Yo, talk
3: Doctor
0: to me.
3: Ross.
0: Yo.
3: I'm still dancing all about upstairs and then we move. What kind of thing is normal?
0: Well, but you're going to live your life, you know. Live it, you know. Live it.
3: Yeah, but me and your partner, we will still be friends.
0: All right, my brother. So you have a blessing. Yeah, bro.
3: You can be good work, right? And we come safe. I can laugh or don't laugh.
0: Nah, don't laugh. You tell no more laugh.
3: Bye-bye.
0: All right, my brother. Yeah, no more laugh. We're taking your calls because you're behaving real good. Line two, good afternoon.
4: Doctor, darling, I want

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Which Pennywise is this? Which one? Which one? Which one?

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Oh my goodness, Arriba, get ready to glow. Luminia Mix and Mingle presents Glow in Green on Saturday, July 4th. We're taking over Sammy.

0: house party. We're ready for the house party of the century.
1: Yeah.

0: Ladies DJ Soulfish Man, yeah, that's how I call you now. Ladies DJ Soulfish Man, thanks for passing through the day. You have a long night ahead of you.
1: Yeah.
0: A lot of traveling.
1: Yeah.
0: You'll be up until tomorrow. Try and get some rest tomorrow, please, God. And then we will hear you again on Monday, please.

Union. I shall reach Union by 3. I shall reach 8. If not, I apologize it from now. I'll call Sammy first, though. I'll say, Sammy. Yeah, it's our past 2 in the morning. Waiting. Leave New Granada and come over here. You go tell me, yes, Sammy, go, you know. You know, I remember, let's go till 5 o'clock in the morning. You know, the reunion, let's go till 5 in the morning. You know.

0: say, baby oil. What is going on inside of here, boy? Hey, yo, give me 1 year. Give me 1 year, yeah? Give me 1 year. All I know is not 1 year to reach so, eh? If I take about 2 years?
1: Up to you, yeah.
0: 2 years?
1: I can get some 1 year, man.
0: I can get something in between a year, yeah, if I've been consistent. Yeah, yeah. Are you real pain, you know? I start. And I'm in cardio to burn this one. Yeah.

0: What's more important for women? Muscles or money? Which one are the M? Which one are the M?
1: Well,
0: you can't one or the other.
1: Yeah.
0: But if you have two?
1: Yeah,
0: that's two. Gosh, coming to me like Nigel. Coming, Nigel is the money, oh, and the muscle man. Nigel is the

0: be reunionising tonight. Woo! And Fire for the Culture, it is back on July 11th. Look out for the SVGC Support Committee, bringing to you Pan on the Hill, the Cool Edition, and the QRC Grounds. 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Experience the sweet sounds of live Pan performances in an atmosphere that is celebrating our rich culture. Tickets are just $150. 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Don't miss the vibe, the energy, the music, the culture. Want to get information for this one, call 607-7342 or follow the SVGC_TT, Pan on the Hill, Fire for Your Culture. 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Be a part of that action. Go to the text board real quickity, quick. I see lots of people done coming. Money, oh, good afternoon. I'm trying to focus on my son project, but it's only hit after it. I've been whining. Big up to Ochoa and his work crew down in Coover. Loving you, see you guys. He just busting tune. And happy birthday greetings again to Abby from Trisha, a.k.a. Fudgy. Fudgy, why Fudgy? That name, Andrew? Fudgy.
1: 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Oi. Jason and the entire Woodbrook crew tune into Club 105 Reunion Saturday. And Mandy, if you want to go reunion and you're feeling tired, you can come and sleep by me afterwards, what? Love.
0: Man, I'm trying to couple, trying to reunionize you on the written. She is son.
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0: not taking any shortcomings from Nigel and Auntie today. Nigel and Auntie. As usual, you know, you deliver for the ladies, so we just here to bubble wine, enjoy the vibes, and
1: prep for reunion tonight. We have here. Everybody ready for this reunion tonight? To the food inclusive.
2: Yes, honey. I will need a driver. I'll be tired. I will be able to drive. I'll be a driver. I'll be loud.

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We are the official media partners of this one. 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

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I keep the vibe going every Saturday and Sunday night. Epic Sports Bar, great food, secured parking, security, and all your favorite sporting action. Live, yeah? Who's saying good evening there? How much are tickets to go buy Sammy later? Tickets to buy Sammy are $300, your food inclusive. And there are some two-on-one ladies tickets. Call the number now. 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So $300, it is food inclusive. You just asking. Let me see. It's called the Graduation Ball Edition. And I'm going to give you the number. You don't need the number to call? Call Sammy. Yeah, let's call Sammy. Yeah, you can call 724-5528 or 7672-669. Or

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1: I'm going to speak to myself when I don't know see a soul connection, you know.
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0: kick and stab, eh? 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
1: Let me ask for tonight, though.
0: One? All right. Get him. 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

2669. 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And of course, hey, here it is. Get ready for the Spirit of Parang this July. 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

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I pick up the J's.

0: what she's talking about. Happy hour on Friday, 5 to 6. You missed that yesterday. So do that when you're coming, all right? Saturday night, tonight, we're going to party hard. Big DJs are on the inside of Jay's Mix and Sips Lounge, Agnes Street in Vistabella. Good vibes, good drinks, good people. See you guys soon.
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I remember Rima's getting ready to glow as Lumina Mix and Mingle presents Glow in Green. 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

happens too often in the weekend. 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

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Want to send some earth-shang blessings to her mom.

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Call 723-9595 for more information.